0: Today's 97.5. More music and better variety. Let's call this next piece the health benefits of having a yard. Look at your yard. Do you see all those GLVs out there waiting to boost your mood? So GLV stands for green leaf volatiles, and it's the compound most of us associate with the scent of freshly mowed grass. You know what it smells like. Scientists say the compounds are actually in all green plants, and they're one of nature's ways of protecting plants. Because when grass or leaves are damaged, say by a hungry caterpillar, GLVs are released to attract insects that'll come and eat the caterpillar, thus saving the plant. But get this. The latest study has found that green leaf volatiles have benefits for us, too, humans. Australian researchers found that when we inhale the compounds, they activate areas of our brain responsible for shutting down stress, and they produce a sense of tranquility. The result, long-term exposure to these GLVs, also known as the smell of cut grass, can boost your mood in a way that protects you from mental health issues like anxiety and depression. In fact, some research suggests the compounds are as effective at warding off depression as taking Prozac. It's another excuse for cutting the yard. It could be the key to keeping you stress-free.
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0: Today's 97.5, more music and better variety. So according to the American Academy of Sleep Medicine, one out of three adults regularly feel stressed about the amount of sleep they're getting, and that stress is often the exact reason people cannot fall asleep. In fact, there's a new term for sleep stress known as FOMS, or fear of missing sleep. And according to psychologist Dr. Janet Kennedy, FOMS is a type of performance anxiety similar to what many athletes experience when a game is on the line, where the more you focus on trying not to fail, not to hit the ball into the net, the more likely you are to fail. Dr. Kennedy says with sleep, if you go to bed thinking you must fall asleep right now because you're afraid of being a zombie the next day, you're putting pressure on yourself that goes against what your body wants to do, which is relax. So what's the fix for this FOMS? Sleep specialist Dr. Chris Winter says, instead of stressing about when you'll fall asleep, focus more on what time you want to wake up and be consistent about waking up at the same time every day, even on weekends. That's a big part of this, even on weekends. And then only go to bed when you actually feel tired and you're struggling to keep your eyes open. Dr. Winter says over time, your body will settle into a rhythm and you'll notice that you get sleepy and wake up at roughly the same time every day. For most people, the result is no more fear of missing sleep.
1: Intelligence for your life.
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1: So experts are saying the hardest part of finishing any task is just starting it. Have you had that feeling? I have. So we're going to make the starting part a little easier here. Here are some science-backed strategies for boosting your motivation. First, commit to working on your goals for just 2 minutes. Psychologists say one of the reasons people don't get started on projects is because they feel overwhelmed. So when it comes to getting in shape, for example, we'll think about how many miles we need to run and the foods we need to eat. And because we know it's a lot of hard work, we eventually talk ourselves out of starting in the first place. It happens. But research has shown if you commit 2 minutes to, say, changing into your workout clothing, you're more likely to at least start exercising. And once you start, you'll find it easier to keep on going. And then try this. Have some coffee. Neuroscientist Dr. John Salamon says physical activity, including walking, triggers the release of dopamine, a brain chemical associated with making us feel happier and more energized. And caffeine is proven to amplify the impact of dopamine. So just a few sips of coffee can make the difference between not even starting an activity to feeling energized enough to power through to the finish line.
2: Intelligence for your life.
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0: 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You're plugged into Intelligence for Your Life. I am your grateful host. My name is John Tesh. And are you working full-time but still looking to make some extra cash on the side? Statistics show that about 1 in 20 people now work multiple jobs at the same time, and half of them are millennials who view having a side hustle as a great way to help pay the bills. I think it's probably more than 1 in 20. But before you sign up for extra work, I do have some rules to consider, and they're from freelancing expert Caroline Beaton. First, plan to have no more than one side hustle at a time because thanks to apps like TaskRabbit, Handy, and Fiverr, Beaton says it's easier than ever to sign up for odd jobs that'll keep you busy every waking minute. But remember, being busy does not mean you're being productive. In fact, we've shared many studies showing you're less effective when you multitask because you're devoting less brain power to each task. So find the one side hustle you enjoy most or which pays the most and stick to that, says our expert. Even better, choose side jobs that promote your future self. Beaton says, think about your dream job and the skills you're going to need to have that, because the ideal side hustle should help you gain new skills that match with your future goals. And as your side skills get stronger and more specialized, Beaton says, you'll gain the flexibility to charge higher rates for your services. That's a great tip. Eventually, you can quit your day job when your side hustle becomes your main hustle.
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And it always seems you got something on your mind other than me. 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
4: West Virginia's General Revenue Fund topped its monthly and year-to-date targets. In the first quarter, the state collected $570 million in September, nearly $16 million above estimates. Year-to-date collections totaled about $1.4 billion. State Revenue Secretary Eric Nelson says corporate net income

It is 6:09 on Monday, October 5th. How you doing? Have yourself a good weekend? Mine was a good weekend. I finally got to see Into the Woods the last weekend. Man, that was a good show. I'd never seen Into the Woods. I'd heard about it before, never seen it. Wow. Phenomenal performance. Anyway, had rehearsal last night where I did a lot of dancing and choreography. I haven't done that in a very long time, let me tell you. This ought to be fun. I'm in rehearsal for a play. It opens at the end of the month. We'll talk about it. Anyway, we're back to everything. It's Monday. Tell me something good coming up. I got a question of the day. We're going to get into our Halloween costumes. And the workday kickoff, all of that. So let's rise and shine, everybody. Come on, let's go. Here's Katy Perry and California Girls on today's 97.5.

0: 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I don't see any accidents. That construction zone that was southbound going toward Route 7, looks like they picked that up. Northbound side of 81, though, north of Reliance Road, it looks like we have a new crash. 70, I don't see any delays between Hancock, Hagerstown to get in toward Frederick, merging onto southbound 270. Traffic is going to slow before Urbana. We have a crash south of Hyattstown, and then there was a fender bender in the backup near Urbana. On 15, traffic is going to be...
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0: Maryland Turnpike, and then heavy again Hampton Road. The rest of the ride to Route 7. Eastbound Route 7 after Route 9, you've got a crash. Traffic's backed up to the Berlin Turnpike. I'm Allie Oakley with traffic.
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6. Tomorrow night will be clear with a low of 42. Wednesday is set to be beautiful and filled with abundant sunshine, reaching a high of 74. Thursday will be a mix of sun and clouds, staying pleasant with a high of 77. The AccuWeather forecast, I'm meteorologist Joe Lundberg on today's 97.5. 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

Today's 97.5 More Music, Better Variety. It's a very foggy Monday morning. Put that in your brain before you head out the door, because you're probably going to leave a little extra time. Mountain State Apple Harvest Festival is coming up October 15th through the 18th. I'm going to be out at the Bob Berner Apple Trample on Saturday, starting at War Memorial Park. And if you'd like to know more about all the events happening, msahf.com.

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0: today's 97.5 More Music, Better Variety, Louis Capaldi, and Someone You Loved. It is 7:51 next hour. We get the funny, all the 20. We'll get into that and much, much more. And you know, I got the workday kickoff going as well. But right now, it's time for some clickbait. Clickbait brought to you by L.A. Roberts Jewelers. Old world jewelers for a new age. Well, Paramount Skydance CEO David Ellison announced Friday the merged company formed by Paramount and Warner Brothers Discovery will now be called Skydance. Ellison said the name allows both studios to retain their distinct identities. He and outgoing Mattel CEO Yonan Price will serve as co-CEOs. The $111 billion merger should close this week. If you like the Fast and Furious movies, well, guess this. There's a television series that's officially been greenlit at Peacock. It's arriving the same year as the franchise final film, Fast Forever, on March 17th, 2028. Vin Diesel will serve as executive producer. We don't know who's going to be in the cast or anything like that, but we do know that's going to be the final one, so we'll have to see. Fast Forever may feature a return of Paul Walker's character, Brian O'Connor, and soccer superstar Cristiano Ronaldo is also reportedly set to appear. CBS Sports and Tony Romo have mutually agreed to split. The network announced that on Friday. Romo had been on leave since July following his arrest in Wisconsin for operating a vehicle while intoxicated. He pleaded no contest to the charges September 1st. After the plea, Romo revealed that back surgeries ending his Dallas Cowboys career left him dependent on pain medication, which led to an over-reliance on alcohol. CBS stated it thanks Romo for his contributions over the past 9 years. Romo said he plans to take a break and focus on his health and his family. Former All-Pro J.J. Watt, who has been filling in alongside Jim Nance and Tracy Wolfson, will remain in the role for the rest of the season. And finally, did you watch SNL over the weekend? Well, if you did, you probably saw Dakota Johnson as host, and you probably saw her opening monologue, where a one Taylor Swift happened to just, I don't know, pop in and crash it. Yeah, she made a surprise during the opening monologue she hosted for the third time on her birthday eve. And she joked about dating musicians and introduced Swift as her literal therapist. Swift quickly corrected her, saying, I'm not your therapist, actually. You just show up once a week at my house with an empty bottle of wine and ask if I want some. The bit ended with Swift sending Johnson home with a Pedialyte and a security escort. That's it for Clickbait this time. There's another one next hour at 8:48.
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2: 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On 81 between Winchester, Martinsburg, and Hagerstown, there are no accidents. Traffic is in a slower 70 and 81 come together. On the northbound side of 81 north of Reliance Road, they're still working that crash. You're almost backed up to 66. On 70, it's okay between Hancock, but when you get to Hagerstown, you've got that brief delay. Otherwise, you're fine to Frederick. On southbound 270, traffic slows south of Urbana to Hightstown with the earlier crash cleared. 15, it's very heavy getting into Luckett's, past Limestone School Road, Route 9. Traffic slows at the West Virginia line to Hillsboro. Traffic is going to slow again when you get to Hampton Road. That takes you to Route 7, and that crash that's on Route 7 after Route 9 moved from the roadway. Still seeing delays from the Berlin Turnpike. I'm Allie Oakley with traffic.
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0: Rotary of Shepherdstown having their craft beer festival. It's coming up this Saturday, October 10th, 3 to 7 p.m. at the Pavilion at Morgan's Grove Park in Shepherdstown. Now, your ticket includes mouthwatering bites from on-site food trucks, and proceeds benefit the youth of Jefferson County through the Rotary Club of Shepherdstown. 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

0: 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On 81 between Winchester, Martinsburg, and Hagerstown, there are no accidents. 70 eastbound after 81, you've got a bit of a slowdown through the construction zone. The rest of the ride to Myersville, not bad. No traffic slow, 17 Myersville, and on the approach to 340. On 15, traffic is jammed getting into Luckett's past Limestone School Road, and even on the northbound side, heavy getting into Luckett's as well. On Route 9, traffic slowing just before you get to Sagal Road, and that's going to take you into Hillsboro. Traffic slows Hampton Road, and that takes you to Route 7. The crash was on the eastbound side of Route 7 just after Route 9. Traffic slowing at the Berlin Turnpike. I'm Allie Oakley with traffic. Today's 97.5
1: weather. Here's your Panhandle News Network forecast. Today will be pleasant with a mix of sunshine and a few clouds, marking the beginning of a prolonged period of dry weather. The high will reach 72 degrees tonight. Expect clear skies with a low of 44. Tomorrow will bring plenty of sunshine with a high of 66. Tomorrow night will be clear with a low of 42. Wednesday is set to be beautiful and filled with abundant sunshine, reaching a high of 74. Thursday will be a mix of sun and clouds, staying pleasant with a high of 77. With the AccuWeather forecast, I'm meteorologist Joe Lundberg on today's 97.5.

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0: Miles Smith right here on today's 97.5. Now that we are officially into the fall in full force, the hot girl walks are officially done. The temperatures are dropping. The long outdoor walks are just not as enjoyable as they were in like June or July. So what's the alternative? Cozy cardio. Cozy cardio is all about the gentle and low intensity movement that's done in cozy settings like your own home. Think of it as like spending 15 to 20 minutes moving around your living room with your favorite show or playlist on, all in your comfy clothes. Cozy cardio things you could do include dancing to a few songs, walking around during a TV episode, seated movement activities, a stationary bike during any sort of podcast, simple at-home circuits like marching in place, sidesteps, and or stair sessions. Cozy cardio can help you get the recommended 150 minutes of cardiovascular exercise per week when done correctly. Once it feels easy, raise the incline, pick up the pace a little, or add two short strength sessions as well to get the most out of cozy cardio. Are you looking to showcase why your business is the best in the area in front of hundreds of people each week? Then this is the opportunity you have been waiting for. 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
12: Here's your Panhandle News Network forecast. This afternoon, expect sunny skies and warmer temperatures as we kick off an extended period of dry weather with a high of 72. Tonight will be clear and cool with a low of 42. Tomorrow, anticipate plenty of sunshine with a high of 65. Tomorrow night will remain clear with a low of 40. As we head into Wednesday, expect pleasant conditions with abundant sunshine and a high of 74. Thursday will bring a mix of sun and clouds, staying pleasant with a high of 79.

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0: Taylor Swift right here on today's 97.5. Taylor, of course, last weekend setting out her deluxe edition of Life of a Showgirl. Well, husband Travis and brother-in-law Jason Kelce shared their reactions to her new song, Cleveland, and no surprise, they love it. Swift's nod to the Kelce brothers' hometown was released as a part of the deluxe edition of Life of a Showgirl, with lyrics celebrating her relationship with Travis, who grew up in Cleveland Heights. During yesterday's episode of the New Heights podcast, Travis praised the song, declaring Cleveland is rocking right now and adding shout out to Tay-Tay for making that song, just giving the city a little more life. Jason also revealed that himself and his wife Kylie have been enjoying the track at home, calling it incredible and saying there's just something about it that makes you feel really good.
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4: Here's your Panhandle News Network forecast. This afternoon, expect sunny skies and warmer temperatures as we kick off an extended period of dry weather with a high of 72. Tonight will be clear and cool with a low of 42. Tomorrow, anticipate plenty of sunshine with a high of 65. Tomorrow night will remain clear with a low of 40. As we head into Wednesday, expect pleasant conditions with abundant sunshine and a high of 74. Thursday will bring a mix of sun and clouds, staying pleasant with a high of 79. With the AccuWeather forecast, I'm meteorologist Joe Lundberg on today's 97.5.
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0: 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Just color text 1-888-7975-975. The fact that everyone carries a camera with them in their pocket has deterred people from acting like morons in public, but it has made other people a little more shy and not wanting to be out to be potentially filmed. According to a new poll that's out, 47% of people say the possibility of becoming online content has reduced their ability to relax and be themselves in public, with 30% of people saying they avoid showing strong emotions or opinions, dancing, and acting silly or telling jokes. Now, young people are the ones most likely to be worried about this, possibly because they're the most aware of how anything can gain traction and get viral online. There are ramifications. The fear of going viral is influencing social participation across generations, with about 1 out of 5 people overall admitting they have avoided a social gathering with friends, bars, and nightlife just because they don't want to become an unwanted viral moment.
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8: Here's your Panhandle News Network forecast. This afternoon, expect sunny skies and warmer temperatures as we kick off an extended period of dry weather with a high of 72. Tonight will be clear and cool with a low of 42. Tomorrow, anticipate plenty of sunshine with a high of 65. Tomorrow night will remain clear with a low of 40. As we head into Wednesday, expect pleasant conditions with abundant sunshine and a high of 74. Thursday will bring a mix of sun and clouds, staying pleasant with a high of 79. With the AccuWeather forecast, I'm meteorologist Joe Lundberg on today's 97.5.
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This is your final call for requests here on this Monday. Call or text those in right now. The number is 1-888-7975-975. Taking those requests for you again through the rest of the noon hour. Here's New Order.

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1: 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Olivia Dean, Lionel Richie, and Lord are set to kick off your 1 o'clock hour here on this Monday. Plus, coming up at 1:20, we are spilling the tea in all things of entertainment, so keep it here. 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
5: Your Panhandle News Network forecast. This afternoon will bring sunny skies and warmer temperatures as we kick off an extended period of dry weather with a high of 72. Expect clear skies tonight with a low of 43. Tomorrow will offer plenty of sunshine with a high of 65, followed by a clear night with a low of 40. Wednesday is looking pleasant with abundant sunshine and a high of 74. Thursday will be sunny to partly cloudy and pleasant with a high of 79. With the AccuWeather forecast, I'm meteorologist Joe Lundberg on today's 97.5.
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0: 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What's
1: going on? Hey, it's Rona. Mountain State Apple Harvest Festival is almost here. And if you're running the Bob Bariner Apple Trample 5K, I want to see you there. Today's 97.5 will be on hand playing the tunes and cheering you on. We start and finish Saturday, October 17th at War Memorial Park. So I'll look for you there. And that's what's happening on today's 97.5.
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1: 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Bruno Mars and Lady Gaga, Prince, Alex Warren on the way to kick off the 2 o'clock hour here on this Monday. Keep it here. 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
0: Here's your Panhandle News Network forecast. This afternoon will bring sunny skies and warmer temperatures as we kick off an extended period of dry weather. With a high of 72, expect clear skies tonight with a low of 43. Tomorrow will offer plenty of sunshine with a high of 65, followed by a clear night with a low of 40. Wednesday is looking pleasant with abundant sunshine and a high of 74. Thursday will be sunny to partly

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11: Here's your Panhandle News Network forecast. This afternoon will bring sunny skies and warmer temperatures as we kick off an extended period of dry weather. With a high of 72, expect clear skies tonight with a low of 43. Tomorrow will offer plenty of sunshine with a high of 65. Followed by a clear night with a low of 40. Wednesday is looking pleasant with abundant sunshine and a high of 74. Thursday will be sunny to partly cloudy and pleasant with a high of 79. With the AccuWeather forecast, I'm meteorologist Joe Lundberg on today's 97.5.

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2: 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I don't see any accidents. 70 westbound traffic slows 355 over to 340. Then you're fine. Hagerstown to Hancock 15. Heavy out of Leesburg to Luckett's, heavy at Point of Rocks and Mountville Road. Route 9 kind of busy there at Hamilton Station Road, and then traffic is going to slow Percival Road. The rest of the ride to Harper's Ferry Road. Then you're fine into Charlestown and Martinsburg. Route 7, Leesburg, Berryville to Winchester. I just don't see any accidents. On the northbound side of 270, you had an accident north of Clarksburg, but they moved it out of the way. You're still staying heavy almost into Hyattstown. Then traffic slows before and after the exit for Urbana. I'm Allie Oakley with traffic.
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16: Here's your Panhandle News Network forecast. Tonight will be clear with a low of 43. Tomorrow will bring plenty of sunshine with a high of 65. Tomorrow night will be clear with a low of 40. Wednesday is expected to be pleasant with plenty of sunshine and a high of 74. Wednesday night will feature a starlit sky with a low of 49. Thursday will be sunny to partly cloudy and pleasant with a high of 79. With the AccuWeather forecast, I'm meteorologist Jason Caterina on today's 97.5.

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1: 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On 81 between Winchester, Martinsburg, and Hagerstown, there are no accidents. 70 westbound, traffic slows 355 over 340. And then you've got some brief delays, Sharpsburg Pike to 81, and then you're going to be fine in toward Hancock. Now, we do have an accident reported on Baltimore Street and West Side Avenue. Don't see any accidents here on 15 as you ride out of Leesburg off and on to Luckett's. Heavy at Point of Rocks and Mountville Road. Route 9, traffic is heavy at Hamilton Station Road, and then you're going to slow after you pass Percival Road. It stays heavy over to Harper's Ferry Road. The rest of the ride to Charlestown and into Martinsburg, you're fine. I'm Allie Oakley with traffic.
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1: 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On 81, pretty good. Winchester, Martinsburg, Hagerstown to Greencastle. 70 westbound slows from 270 over to 340, and then you won't see another delay until you get to 81, and then you're going to be fine to Hancock. 15 out of Leesburg is pretty heavy to White's Ferry. Traffic is going to slow before you get to Sphinx Ferry Road to Luckett's, Point of Rocks and Mountville Road, just kind of heavy. Route 9, traffic slows before Hillsborough Road to Harper's Ferry Road with a crash. That is getting moved off to the side as best as it can before you get to the West Virginia-Virginia line. On Route 7, traffic is still pretty heavy from before Route 9, almost to the Berlin Turnpike. I'm Allie Oakley with traffic.
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2: 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On 81 between Winchester, Martinsburg, and Hagerstown, Greencastle, there are no accidents. 70 westbound. Traffic slows 355 over to 340. And then again, when you get to 81, the rest of the ride to Hancock is fine. 15 out of Leesburg, it's off and on. The rest of the ride toward Luckett's with volume heavy at Point of Rocks, Route 9. Traffic slows after Percival Road, and that's going to take you over Cider Mill Road, heavy at Harpers Ferry Road, and then there's a crash at the West Virginia-Virginia line. Then you're fine into Charlestown and Martinsburg, 340 through Harpers Ferry. Traffic is going to be heavy with volume. Route 7 slows before and after Hamilton Station. I'm Allie Oakley with traffic.
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0: 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The share of Americans hosting friends or family at home at least monthly has collapsed from 42% back in 1975 to just 12% in 2026, according to new polling analyzed by writer Derek Thompson. Thompson revisits data from a book called Bowling Alone, which predicted this decline a quarter century ago. New surveys show double-digit dips across nearly every form of in-person socializing, from card games to bar nights. Thompson argues this isn't a shift towards restaurants, but a broad retreat from face-to-face interaction entirely. Contributing factors include busy dual-income households, intensive parenting, shrinking friendship circles, and the growing comfort of staying home with streaming and digital entertainment. Thompson says we have built a world in which being alone has never been easier, more comfortable, or more fun.
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2: 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Staples, that was easy. On 81 between Winchester, Martinsburg, and Hagerstown, there are no accidents. 70 westbound, traffic slows 270 over to 340. The rest of the ride to Myersville, Hagerstown, and Hancock, it's good. 15 out of Leesburg, it's heavy in pockets to Luckett's. Route 9, traffic slows when you get to the Berlin Turnpike, very heavy into Hillsboro, up and onto Harper's Ferry Road. And there was that crash before the West Virginia-Virginia line that they just moved out of the way. The rest of the ride to Charlestown and Martinsburg, traffic is going to be okay. And Route 7 out of Leesburg, Berryville to Winchester, traffic is doing just fine. I'm Allie Oakley with traffic.
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10: Here's your Panhandle News Network forecast. Tonight will be clear with a low of 43. Tomorrow will bring plenty of sunshine with a high of 65. Tomorrow night will be clear with a low of 40. Wednesday is expected to be pleasant with plenty of sunshine and a high of 74. Wednesday night will feature a starlit sky with a low of 49. Thursday will be sunny to partly cloudy and pleasant with a high of 79. With the AccuWeather forecast, I'm meteorologist Jason Caterina on today's 97.5.

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2: 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Know the facts. 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With Judith Shumate, candidate for Morgan County Commission. Here's Judith.
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0: 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More music and better variety. It's a quick piece of intel I guarantee you're going to use very soon. It's an easy way to overcome insomnia. That's your problem right now. Wear one of those over-the-counter acupressure wristbands. They're very easy to find. The kind that helps motion sickness. A study in the journal Neuropsychiatric Disease and Treatment found that insomniacs who wore one of those acupressure wristbands fell asleep much faster, they slept more deeply, and woke up fewer times during the night. What's the reason for this? The same acupressure spot on the inner wrist that prevents motion sickness and nausea also induces deep relaxation at night.
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